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Hello and welcome to BSM News in English with me, Ismail Farish, here on the Vihira J. Adu. First, let's look at the headlines. President Dr. Mohamed Mui says the Maldives Awqaf Investment Limited, established through a presidential decree under the Companies Act, will revitalize the Maldives' religious sector. Minister of Arts, Culture and Heritage Hina Walid says the government is working to restore Maldivian national identity to its rightful place. The National Symposium for Young Khatibs begins in the Maldives, bringing together young religious speakers from across the country to mark the 900th anniversary of the Maldives embracing Islam. Now the news in detail. President Dr. Mohamed Mui says that every time Maldivians have risen to defend the nation, it has begun with the spiritual conviction to safeguard the religion, adding that Islam is the greatest protection for the Maldivian nation. The president said the Islamic guidance received by Maldivians was a mercy granted by Allah for their lives in the world and the hereafter. He said it was Islam that brought people out of the darkness of false polytheism and gave dignity to humanity. The president said that in order to fully appreciate the guidance provided by Islam, Maldivians must reflect on the conditions that existed in the Maldives 900 years ago, before the arrival of Islam, and the changes brought about by the religion. He said the security, hope, and happiness that Islam has brought to individual, social, political, and national life are realities that must be understood and passed on to future generations. The president said people should reflect on the protection and security provided to every individual under Islamic Sharia. He said the beautiful principles of Islam included the protection of religion and the right to life, the protection of the intellect, and safeguarding the dignity and honor of every person. The president said that if Islam is implemented in a manner that fulfills the five major objectives of Islamic Sharia, society would become one in which people treat one another as kind-hearted brothers and sisters. He said such a society would see people sharing one another's feelings, supporting each other in their work and sacrifices, and becoming helpful, compassionate, far-sighted, knowledgeable, and patient, creating a deeply civilized community. The president said a nation built on such principles would enjoy an exceptionally strong sense of unity. The president said the result of such a society would be a nation that remains constantly vigilant. He said that when the knowledge, courage, prayers, and assistance of its peoples come together, the result would be a strong and secure state. He added that it would be a nation capable of raising the flag of independence with confidence in all circumstances and in every sense. The president said the occasion being commemorated marks the honor and joy of the Maldivian people's migration from the darkness of this world and the hereafter to the happiness of this world and the hereafter. He said that while looking back at its history reveals the blessing that Maldivians have received, looking towards the vast horizon of the future reveals the objectives that must still be achieved. The president called on Maldivians to always remember the great blessing of Islam. President Dr. Mohamed Mui says the Maldives Awqaf Investment Limited, established through a presidential decree under the Companies Act, will revitalize the Maldives' religious sector. Speaking at the official ceremony held to mark the 900th anniversary of the Maldives embracing Islam, President Mui highlighted the importance of endowments in Islam, stating that they have historically supported mosques, libraries, Islamic centers, education, and community welfare. The president expressed his desire to spend heavily on the religious sector, build mosques nationwide, and expand into businesses that are Sharia compliant. The Maldives Awqaf Investment Limited was established in line with the administration's policy to develop, maintain, and manage Waqf or endowment properties across the Maldives, with the aim of generating sustainable funding for religious affairs. The Maldives Awqaf Investment Limited is also mandated to undertake the construction, maintenance, and refurbishment of mosques across the country, provide, improve, and upgrade essential mosque facilities, and engage in sustainable Sharia-compliant commercial activities. The government will provide financial guarantee for the company under the conditions set out in the presidential decree. The company's initial capital is $6.485 million, divided into 100 shares valued at $64,851 each. Minister of Arts, Culture and Heritage Hina Walid says the government is working to restore the Maldivian national identity to its rightful place. The heritage minister made the statement while addressing a ceremony held to mark the 900th anniversary of the Maldives embracing Islam. In her address, the minister said the conversion to Islam 900

500 years ago, under the rule of King Dharmavanta, was the most significant turning point in Maldivian history and led to significant changes in society, culture, and language. Describing how Islamic culture became an important foundation of the Maldivian identity, she said the Maldives' conversion to Islam introduced a new way of life for the Maldives. The minister said archaeological and historical research has helped reveal more about the country's ancient past, but that further research is needed to preserve the Maldivian identity. She said the government is developing researchers capable of conducting such studies and implementing policies and projects aimed at reviving the national identity. Minister Hina further said Islam has been the key reason the Maldives has remained an independent country with strong policies and that Maldivian heroes fought and sacrificed to protect Islam and the country. She called on people to uphold Islam and remain aware of both security opportunities and risks in today's interconnected world. At the ceremony, the logo and slogan to mark the 900th anniversary of the Maldives embracing Islam was launched by President Dr. Mohamed Muiz. The logo will be used throughout the anniversary year. Around 15 activities will be held throughout the year, including events for different age groups and activities at the national level. A permanent monument will be built in the Malé area to commemorate the historic occasion. Other planned events include an international Islamic trade fair, a national Qur'an recitation festival, an Islamic and science quiz, a sporting event under the name Islamic Solidarity Games, an Islamic calligraphy festival, an Islamic film festival, and a youth camp. The National Symposium for Young Khatibs begins in the Maldives, bringing together young religious speakers from across the country to mark the 900th anniversary of the Maldives embracing Islam. The symposium was inaugurated by Minister of Islamic Affairs and Endowments, Dr. Muhammad Shaheem Ali Said, at a ceremony. It aims to strengthen the role of young people in preserving the country's Islamic faith and national identity, while providing a platform for participants to exchange knowledge and discuss the future of the Young Khatib training program. More than 700 young people have completed the training program across 5 batches. The initiative has helped address the shortage of qualified individuals to deliver Friday sermons and lead religious services in islands across the atolls. And that is all the news we have for you today. Thank you for listening to PSM News in English here on TV Hira JK Aldu. We'll be back tomorrow with new updates. Until then, have a good evening.

0: Kom Fernando Garden even Ilham. 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
1: though.
0: Jawab Rangal Ham about a faritado and Ilham.
1: No worry,
0: Ilham may come than he come Fernando Gaddy.
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0: Makai hing hasa in nundo, amai.
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0: Aziza.
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0: Hmm.
1: I got advantage in the Sulena.
0: I got advantage in the Sulena.
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0: Gadi miha regar gadi salis first minute hinga af mi mani mi gadi ga kori mi dani iskirin mi show. 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Then we walk at the colony, Mirage, Hatter, one of Bavaria. 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Fariel, Kin Halo?
1: Then Ada Gote.
0: Ada Gote. 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
0: could come Bali, you will have your own. Ahem, Marito. Iran Korea, Shifaka, Mamikolumi. Eden Inge? Fariel could a radio gado Marcola from a phone on Adoa Hala. 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

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Emma Uterinus, Varang Ufa, Vedipacha, Vedekangi de Mumakivelana, Wassalamu Alaikum.